RA1 AMR, response to medical aid with PD on scene, MLK, Cross of Kansas Avenue, MLK, Cross of Kansas, PD is on scene, it's clear to roll in, respond on primary at 1527.

4MR, response to a subject down, University in Iowa. It's going to be on the sidewalk of the Iowa, south of University, for a female down on the ground. Spawn on primary at 5033 hours.

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1: Firm. They walked in 3993 Iowa. They denied any medical assistance. AMR's been canceled on scene. You can advise PD.
0: I copy. Just confirming she's still there, correct?
1: That's affirmed. They're moving. They're on foot, going into the apartment complex.
0: I copy. 1739.

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0: 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Engine One, Truck One, just be advised, we're just trying to find parking.
1: Yeah, no worries. 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

0: 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PD's on to units, clear to roll in for a patient with left pain.
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0: 4, response to box alarm 1208 Blaine Street, 1208 Cross of Iowa. It's going to be for apartment number 11. Our piece carbon monoxide alarm keeps going off. Spawn on primary, text fix that. 1815. Water Center 4.
1: Where's that from Water Center 4? I'm back in the city, clear of the Meadows incident. 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

0: Riverside, truck one.
1: Truck one, go ahead.
0: We're attempting to make access to the elevator. We've been calling out and no answer to the elevator. Can you verify how we received the call for this?
1: Looks like it's probably from an emergency communication center.
0: Are you able to contact them back and see if they can verify whether or not there was still somebody reporting trapped or if they're able to confirm that it was cleared?
1: I copy, standby.

RI2AMR, response to a medical aid, 3939 Roland Street, 3939 Cross of Shelby Drive. Maybe where RP's father-in-law that was drowning. He's outside of the pool now, breathing, spawn on primary at 18:22 hours.

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1: Go ahead.
0: I attempted 3 callbacks and to click disconnect for all.
1: I copy that. Can you see if we have a contact number for the city parking structure services? This is actually going to be a city parking structure elevator. And if we can have a technician respond out.
0: I copy.

0: Where is that, truck one?
1: Truck one, go ahead.
0: We made access to the elevator, confirmed nobody was inside. But we're going to have them mark this as out of service. And we'll request a city building rep to come out.
1: Copy.

0: Right.
1: Just confirming you're still wanting us to contact someone to come out, correct?
0: Yeah, if you can just advise them that we're going to put the elevator out of service and they need to have a rep come out to service.
1: I copy.

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0: I'm attempting to call on call numbers for the building, but so far I'm getting no answer. So I'll continue trying.
1: I copy that. Thanks for attempting. I notified the management that was on scene and they're going to make notifications as well.
0: B 1836.

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1: Truck one, I copy 837. 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

0: 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It's going to be for a patient that fell. Respond on primary, 1852.
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0: 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It's going to be for a patient that feels unwell. Respond on primary at 1855 hours.
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It's going to be for a patient that has knee pain.

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Going to be B22 Suite 84 for two subjects that passed out inside a black vehicle.

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0: RA5, respond with engine 2, 4000 Harrison, 4000 Carson Garfield, it's going to be room 10B, boy. Truck 2, AMR, respond to a medical aid, 9360 Sage, 9360 Casa MacArthur Road, for a patient with chest pain, respond on primary at 1932. Engine 1, AMR, respond to a medical aid at Secure Self Storage, 1807 Columbia, 1807 Casa Vista Cadena Drive, number G9, it's going to be for a patient that collapsed, respond on primary at 1932 hours. AMR 344, responding to Columbia 344. Unit 342, responding to Sage 342.
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1: Yeah, further canceled, I've
0: seen. I copy.

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Respond on command 1 at 2001.

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For a guest who's losing consciousness, respond on command 1 at 2004.

0: Gamer 360 responding and staging on Daffodil 360, staging on Daffodil. Unit 303 responding to Wagner Way 303.
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So boarding care, patient will be in the lobby, has a toothache, respond to command 1 at 2008.

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0: Two sets of tones off, with no verbal on a handheld. Who are those left calls for?
1: Copy, my foot was still on the pedal, I'm not sure. Are you getting verbal now? That was, call was for truck 1 at Parkview Terrace and for engine 7 on Gould.

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It's going to be at the Cardenas Market for a subject inside the restroom. Spawn on primary 2042.

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0: 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AMR was canceled on scene. 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

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For a subject who was jumped in the parking lot near the drive-through. Manager was flagged down, referenced this. PD is going to be en route. They are not on scene yet. Respond on command 1 at 2125.

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1: 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She acted like she didn't know what we were calling about, so stand by this one.

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It's going to be a medical aid in the McDonald's parking lot, in the parking lot of Walmart at 5200 Van Buren crossing Philbin. RP's uncle's having a difficulty breathing and incoherent. Respond on command 1 at 2157.

Attention, engine 10, truck 3, AMR, injury accident on the freeway, westbound 91 at Madison. The vehicle into the wall with other vehicles involved. Respond on command, 1 CPOB en route at 2158.

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0: Us on scene, it'll be westbound 91 west of Madison. Looks like a few vehicles on the right hand shoulder. Let's continue the next view. Each unit by CHP.
1: Copy, westbound 91 west of Madison. Continuing engine 10.
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0: 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Respond on primary at 2206.
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0: 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Persona Command 1, PDO being routed 2219.
1: Hey, we're at 396, responding to California, 396.

712 AMR, subject down at Rancho La Brea, crossing Golden, Rancho La Brea and Golden. Saw a black male wearing a black shirt and white pants down on the sidewalk at the corner. Respond to command 1 PDO being routed 2230.

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1: Yeah, is there a TD unit in route yet?
0: Negative.
1: I got me. One patient can be transported to Parkview, and then when they find a unit, they have a starter tow for one vehicle.

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0: 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PD's discretion if they want to follow up.
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Engine 10, AMR, respond to a subject down Garden Street, cross of Madison. It's going to be for a black male wearing a gray hoodie and jeans by the light pole. He was laying on the floor, not moving, and he was breathing. 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

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Go ahead and stage for a possible shooting. Spawn on primer at 2301.

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3 AMR, respond to a medical aid at Harupa Royal Apartments, 4747 Harupa, 4747 across from Greenfield, apartment number 4, for a patient that was released from the hospital is vomiting. Respond on apartment at 2350. Number 397, responding to Harupa 397.

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CRP advised to take a bottle of pills or stolen to further. 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

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First one, Infirmary 1 at 137.

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1: 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That's all we have.
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RA1 AMR, respond for a medical aid. 3543 Lyme, 3543 Lyme, cross the 6, unit B boy. I'll be outside for difficulty breathing. 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

Engine 1, respond for an illegal burn. Gregory and Tuckasquee. Gregory crosses Tuckasquee for transients at the campfire by the intersection. Respond on command 2 at 0300 hours.

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0: 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The Chevy Silver, correction, a Silver Chevy Equinox that teeth into the curb near Peacetown's ETOH. Her leg is stuck outside the vehicle, unable to close her door, requesting medical. Respond on primary 1, utilize TAC 6 at 228.
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0: Riverside truck 13. It looks like the vehicle is actually going to be on the off ramp of the 215 at Fair Isle. So if you can advise AMR, they're going to have to get on the freeway. We're going to go around and get on it. I have access to them.
1: Copy. Vehicle's actually on the off ramp of the 215 at Fair Isle. We'll advise AMR the update.
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Engine 10, Engine 2, Engine 5, Engine 7, Brush 12, Battalion 2. Respond for a possible vegetation fire in the area of Urbina and Sacramento. Urbina crosses Sacramento. It's for the side yard that's on fire that started from fireworks. Homeowners attempting to put it out with the hose. Respond on command 2 at 239.

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Single RP for possible veg fire, Verbena Crossing, Sacramento. It's the side yard that's on fire that started from fireworks. Homeowner was attempting to put it out with the hose. Persona Plan 2, utilize TAC 4 at 242.

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1: Corrected address is going to be 4477 Sacramento. Small fire on the side of the yard that's out. If I will be able to handle it, you can cancel the rest of the assignment.
0: 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The small fire on the side of the yard that is out. Engine 5 can handle. 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

0: 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We're spun on primary 1, 248.
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Respond on primary one at 301.

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Engine 3 AMR, respond with discretion to stage for an injury or assault. 6406 Riverside, 6406 Riverside, cross of Carlson, the RP's daughter that was choked by her boyfriend. She's still on scene. Speedy's in route, respond on permit 1 at 412.

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RA2 AMR, respond for a medical aid at Andrew Jackson Apartments, 3626 Jackson, 3626 Jackson, cross of Andrew Apartment, R is in Robert, for the son's having seizures, respond on primary 1 at 505.

0: Alright, 1 and 2 Mars. 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

2008 MR Sunflower Southern Down. City call pending 5310 La Sierra, 5310 La Sierra, crossing Gramercy. From mail that's passed out in a black tape. Respond on primary at 534.

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0: Could you start PD to the front of Station 1? There's a possibly homeless individual with a knife. Doesn't appear he's threatening anybody, but he's holding in his hand. Description when you're ready.
1: Good.
0: Probably a 45-year-old male, Hispanic, green shirt, sitting on the front planter of Station 1.
1: Copy, does he appear to be under the influence of drugs or alcohol?
0: Yeah, most likely.

0: Ninja One, do you have a description of the knife?
1: Probably about a 6-8 inch blade.
0: Copy.

Engine 1 fire out, Boardwell Park, 2008 MLK, 2008 MLK, cross of Angelo. I'll be to the rear of the daycare for a male who was setting leaves on fire, then put the fire out. PD is en route, respond primary 807.

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Unit 22158 Adam for a male with a bloody nose. 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

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Unit 22158 Adam. That'll be a second response for a male with a bloody nose. Respond primary 920.

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Engine 3 AMR, medical aid, Harupa Royal Apartments, 4747 Harupa, 4747 Harupa, cross of tower, unit 69. For a female having a seizure, respond primary, 924.

Cook 2, respond to the AMR for our medical aid, Minier and La Sierra. Minier, cross of La Sierra. An AMR unit was flagged down, unknown cert. Respond primary 925.

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0: 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That's for a female that was found cold with no pulse, just one primary, 928.
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102 AMR, Medical Aid, 5592 Crest, 5592 Crest, across of Campbell. That'll be for a neighbor across the street who's screaming, rising someone passed out. There's a PD call pending, respond primary 930.

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What's 191 La Sierra? They'll be in the Castle Park parking lot for a white pickup truck that hit the fence. What's up, runway 1031?

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1: 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And that last traffic was AMR 312 going on.

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Sector 11, Truck 13, Battalion 1, AMR, injury accident, possible trap. Orange Terrace and Yarrow. Orange Terrace cross of Yarrow. It'll be a gray Chevy Impala and a black sedan. The subject in the Chevy will be the one trapped. PD is en route, respond primary 1136.

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0: Engine 11's on scene. We do have two vehicles with moderate to major damage. We'll be checking for injuries. Let's keep the truck coming for just a second. Not sure if they're actually trapped or if it's just the doors jammed a little bit. So give me a minute.
1: I copy, on scene two vehicle, moderate to major damage. Continue the truck, unknown if trapped or door is jammed.

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0: 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With the King PD coming for traffic and probably a tow. And also cancel the time chief.
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RA5 or Tom Phillips. 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

Lodge at 14 a.m. I respond for a medical aid at 5310 Canyon Crest, 5310 Canyon Crest, across the central of the Amber Crest Apartments, apartment 43. Reference the subject is dizzy. Respond on primary at 1405.

Engine 4, truck 13 AMR, respond for it medically on the freeway. Northbound 215 south of Box Springs. Northbound 215 south of Box Springs. It's an open line with a subject in a gray Honda Civic with a headache. Respond on primary at 1411.

truck 1AMR, respond for a fall victim, 3993 10th, crosses Chestnut at Mount Rubidoux Manor, apartment 715. Respond on primary 1413.

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Engine 5 AM, I respond for an injury accident in Arlington and Pegasus. Arlington and Pegasus, it's a silver Kia and a silver Nissan. 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

0: Alright, 5 a.m. I'll respond to medical aid at Magnolia Rehab Center, 8133 Magnolia, 8133 Cross of Coral, Unit 16B. 16B is in boy for a female with a vaginal bleeding. 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

HFR respond to the lift assist 280 West Blaine Street, 280 West Blaine for a subject that left off the couch. Utilize primary 1448.

RA1 AMR, response to medical aid at Ryan Bottom, Mineo Park, 5000 Peck, speed 5000, crest of Elderwoods for a subject that's inhaling substance in his vehicle. Clear to enter. 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

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The bee's sitting on the front porch, utilized primary 1457.

RE1AMR, Sponto Medical 8-3343 4th Street, 3343 4th, Cross of Lyme, Unit Number 34, subject having a seizure, utilize primary 1516.

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Three forces of it's passed out. We'll try to utilize primary 1525.

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Denture for kid 325 Tyler Street 325 across the hole. I'll be called back advising the subject is still there, still passed out in the wheelchair with a swollen leg. Utilize runway 1540.

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Going to be an altercation. 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

RA2AMR, response to subject down at Scrubs and Beyond, 10303 Magnolia, 10303 Crescent Banbury. It's going to be a smack or a white male on a black infinity that's conscious. Noise, primary 1622.

0: 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They're going to be seen in the parking lot. Utilize primary 1623.
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0: 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That's right, kid.
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0: We're rerouting. We're going to 10303 Magnolia. So we're going to the Scrubs and Beyond subject down call.
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0: 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We're currently UTL. Do we have anything further from the RP?
1: Negative, they just advised it was ghost subject inside of a black infinity.
0: RIT, copy. We've located the patient.
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It's going to be in memory care hallway for a 95-year-old female. Utilize RBC Command 5, 1642.

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